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out. 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'Cause everybody hates a tourist, especially one who thinks it's all such a laugh.

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We shall never surrender.

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2: Hi, this is David Bowie. 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

fight on the seas and oceans. We shall defend our island, whatever the cost may be. We shall never surrender.